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Hey, it's Sarah with you. Well, look at that. It's already Thursday. The week is almost over. Friday is right around the corner. I got to tell you, my Wednesday was pretty crazy. My oldest son had his first day of confirmation class and my younger son had soccer practice. So the window at home was, like half an hour, if that, between picking up one kid and taking another,

0: You gotta love those crazy busy weeknights as all the activities start up. I know when the soccer practices are not on Wednesdays anymore, that will be nice.
1: You've made some questionable decisions. We know. We've seen your Facebook. On October 24th, how about making a good one? 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Comedy at the Brick, October 24th. There's always something brewing at the Brick. Sometimes it's coffee. Sometimes it's just poor judgment.
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3: 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Meanwhile, the Cashton FFA will be hosting a farm toy show as part of the Fall Fest on Saturday from 9 to 3 at the high school gym. 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

Hey, it's Sarah with you. Well, yellow jackets, not honeybees, are the black and yellow insects buzzing around your food and drinks right now. And experts say there is a reason you're seeing more of them. A mild winter and dry weather allowed yellow jacket colonies to grow large through the summer. By August and September, those hives are completely full, causing the insects to separate and search for food, including your sweet and salty snacks. Honeybees look different from yellow jackets. They're fuzzy and have a black abdomen and are a bit chubbier than yellow jackets. There were four yellow jackets flying around my groceries on Sunday. As the person at the store was putting them in the back of my car, I had to beat them out of there with my bread, actually. Yeah, there were four of them. I think I got them all out, but I was worried. Beekeepers

0: say the best thing you can do is stay calm if you encounter bees or yellow jackets. They are just looking for sweet food, will linger for a second or two and move on, as long as they don't get stuck in your car. If you do not want those visitors, you can use oils like menthol, eucalyptus, and peppermint to kind of shoo them away. And of course, there are different attractants that you can put out if you're having like a party or something. But that's always the difficult thing this time of year, is if you have a gathering outside, the yellow jackets, they just come.
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2: 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The Blue Golds lost their first conference game in a long time and will want to bounce back quickly with a win. Tigers put up almost 400 yards of offense last week and four touchdowns against Westby. Can the Blue Golds stop their running game? We'll find out this week on Alt 107.1. Pre-game with Coach Lee at 6:40, kickoff at 7 on your home for Aquinas football. 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
5: Tonight looks clear with lows in the upper 50s. Tomorrow brings mainly sunny skies, highs in the low 80s, and south breezes near 15. Rain moves in as a possibility tomorrow night, with lows in the upper 60s and south winds continuing at 15. Then, heading into the weekend, expect some clouds, a high in the upper 70s, and a southwest wind at 10.

Hey, it's Sarah with you. This year, over 34,000 people applied for one of the 15,245 bear licenses available, and 106,000 more people opted to purchase a preference point to improve their chances of drawing a license in a future lottery. The 2026 bear season is open from already until October 13th, with specific regulations based on a hunter's bear management zone. Wisconsin has a thriving bear population estimated at around 24,000 animals. The resident bear population covers more than half the state, primarily in the forested regions of northern and central Wisconsin. With a continued trend of slow southward expansion, careful and regulated public hunting of bears is the primary tool used to help keep bear numbers in balance with available habitat across the state. Hunting also plays a critical role in black bear research. All bears taken must be registered with the DNR, and a variety of data is collected that supports the science behind bear management. I know that anytime somebody in my family gets their bear license, they are definitely excited to go hunting and bring one home.

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0: Hey, it's Sarah with you. The world's most endangered tigers have started a family in Greece, offering hope for a predator rapidly vanishing from the wild. Three two-month-old Sumatran tiger cubs received identification microchips and their first vaccinations this week at zoos near Athens as part of a global effort to build a population back up. The Sumatran tiger, classified as critically endangered, is found only on the Indonesian island of Sumatra, which is slightly larger than Sweden. As few as 400 are believed to remain in the wild, mainly because of aggressive forest clearing. It joins the South China tiger and the Malayan tiger in the category of severe risk. Zoos in Europe and elsewhere are maintaining a safety population so that in the future there can be potential reintroductions of the species into the wild. The Sumatran tiger is the smallest tiger species in the world, but males can still grow up to 8.4 feet long and weigh as much as 309 pounds.
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0: Cause I gotta have faith. Ooh, I gotta have faith. Cause I gotta have faith,
1: Hey, it's Sarah with you. Well, I think fall is really setting in because you can tell that it is staying darker in the morning. My son got up the other morning and asked why it was still dark out. I think we are heading towards fall. It's starting to feel that way in the morning at least. But I think it's not time to ditch the air conditioning yet because those afternoons, they are still warm. I saw somebody wearing like a winter vest the other day in a meeting at work, and I was like, ooh, what are you doing? It's not 40 degrees, kind of weird. It was like 85 degrees at the time, so kind of funny. I don't know. People sure do have temperature swings this time of year.
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5: 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The Blue Golds lost their first conference game in a long time and will want to bounce back quickly with a win. Tigers put up almost 400 yards of offense last week and four touchdowns against Westby. Can the Blue Golds stop their running game? We'll find out this week on Alt 107.1. 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
8: Tonight looks clear with lows in the upper 50s. Tomorrow brings mainly sunny skies, highs in the low 80s, and south breezes near 15. Rain moves in as a possibility tomorrow night, with lows in the upper 60s and south winds continuing at 15. Then, heading into the weekend, expect some clouds, a high in the upper 70s, and a southwest wind at 10.

Hey, it's Sarah with you. A long-running Wisconsin election tradition is coming to an end, at least for this year. The Wisconsin Broadcasters Association has canceled its planned gubernatorial debate after it failed to get participation commitments from both the Democratic candidate David Crowley and Republican candidate Tom Tiffany. The debate was scheduled for October 9th in Milwaukee. In a statement, the WBA said state legal requirements mean a debate can only move forward if multiple candidates agree to participate, and that didn't happen. The organization didn't say whether one or both candidates declined. The cancellation marks the first time since 1990 that the WBA won't host a Wisconsin gubernatorial debate. Voters will still have at least one chance to see the candidates face off. A debate hosted by Channel 12 and Marquette University is set for October 21st.

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0: Hey, it's Sarah with you. Well, the NFL season started last night with a Wednesday night game on NBC. I don't think they've ever started the season with a Wednesday night game, but it's safe to say I was not watching until the end. Have to go to bed earlier than that. The first Packer game is Sunday at 3:25, so I'm sure a lot of us will be tuning in for that. I'll be tuning in with my tailgating food. Stay tuned for what I decide to make. I'm not sure yet. I will have to do some research.
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0: Sarah with you. Well, if your dogs have been feeling like they're missing out on the Girl Scout cookies, they have a special surprise for those dogs in your household. Next year, they will have dog treats in their cookie lineup. On the Today Show, the Girl Scouts announced that they will introduce Patch Pals when the next cookie season launches in January. They're soft-baked blueberry muffin-flavored cookies for dogs. It seems inevitable that we're going to see stories about people accidentally eating them, thinking they're regular Girl Scout cookies, but there are some differences. For one, there's a dog on the front of the box, and it clearly says dog cookies. Also, they'll only be available online for direct shipping starting in January. That's not the only new addition. They also announced a new human cookie called Sparkables, which are oatmeal cookies with chocolate chips and sprinkles. They were specifically created for people with food allergies to avoid the 9 major food allergens. So something for the dogs and something for everybody.
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Hey, it's Sarah with you. Well, it feels like Summerfest 2026 only just wrapped up, but this week the festival already started making announcements about next year's lineup. The Zac Brown Band will return to the American Family Insurance Amphitheater next summer, marking the first confirmed headliner for the festival's 2027 lineup. The festival teased the announcement on social media last Friday before making it official. They'll headline the amphitheater on Friday, June 25th, the second night of next year's festival. The show will be the Grammy-winning group's first Milwaukee appearance in 3 years. They last played Milwaukee in 2024 at American Family Field, and next summer's concert will mark their first Summerfest date since 2023. It'll also be Zac Brown Band's eighth Summerfest appearance since 2012, cementing its status as one of the festival's most frequent headliners. Tickets go on sale this Friday.

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Hey, it's Sarah with you. Well, over the long weekend, I spent some time working on this little scrap quilt project that I started with my kids earlier this summer. And it has turned out to be so much more work than I thought it was going to be. You know, the easy part was putting the like scraps together for the top of the quilt, but sewing the whole thing together, that is like a whole other story. I've never done that part before. And that is turning into I don't know if I'd call it a labor of love, but that part's taking a really long time. And it is hard to push a big blanket through a sewing machine. My hands and my arms were hurting by the time I stopped on Monday. And I am not anywhere near finished. And this is not even a bed size quilt. I would say it's like a throw blanket. It's a fall pattern. So hopefully we'll have it done sometime this fall, but I don't know. We might be using it next fall.

0: you. If you're a boomer or a Gen Xer, you might remember way back when non-travelers were allowed to walk their loved ones to their gate at the airport and wait with them. It feels like a lifetime ago, but it was roughly 25 years ago until 9/11 happened. While those days might be coming back, the TSA has launched Gateside by TSA PreCheck, a pilot program allowing approved non-ticketed visitors to pass through security at 13 U.S. airports. The participating airports include John Glenn Columbus International Airport in Ohio, Dallas-Fort Worth International, Detroit Metropolitan, Wayne County Airport, Indianapolis International, Harry Reid International in Las Vegas, Los Angeles International, San Diego International, and Salt Lake City International. So if you're going to any of those, so not Milwaukee. Non-ticketed visitors who are approved for the program must still go through screening, and they must apply through TSA and receive a gate pass 1 to 3 days before arriving at the airport. You also have to have TSA PreCheck or a known traveler number. Then you go through the PreCheck screening lane with your ID. So you got to be willing to do all of that stuff. If you're worried about making lines longer, they say availability can be restricted during particularly busy periods, like around holiday travel. TSA says the program is designed to make airport visits feel easier for families, especially those flying with children or elderly passengers.
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6: Overnight, clear skies with lows in the upper 50s. Tomorrow brings mostly clear skies and highs in the low 80s with south breezes near 10 miles per hour. Tomorrow night, we can't rule out rain. Lows falling to the mid 60s, south winds holding at 10. For the weekend,

It's Sarah with you. Ella Langley's Choosin' Texas is number one for a 21st week on the Billboard Hot 100. She's only 1 week away from tying Mariah Carey for the longest leading song in chart history. So it comes as no surprise that Ella's hit also tops Billboard's official Songs of Summer chart. Country music actually snagged the top three spots. Number one was Choosin' Texas. And number two, I Knew It, I Knew You, Taylor Swift. And number three, Be Her, Ella Langley. So a lot of good songs there this summer.

Hey, it's Sarah with you. Well, it's safe to say I had a bad straw morning today. I was getting my coffee ready and I broke a glass straw, which was kind of sad because I've only had it a few days. And I was really excited about it. It was really cute. And then I went to go get a straw for my water cup and there was a spider in it. I mean, how did a spider get into my water straw? Needless to say, I had to wash the spider down the drain. And, you know, I always say the spiders are safe in my house as long as they don't make themselves known to me. They need to stay out of my line of vision and they'll be just fine because they are certainly not doing their job killing the flies. I can tell you that, especially if they're in my water straws. I don't know how they're going to make a web in there.

0: Hey, it's Sarah with you. Our emotions often influence our posture, whether we're conscious of it or not. And recent research suggests that the reverse is also true. Posture can affect our mood and behavior. In a study out of McGill University, nearly 200 volunteers used tablets to complete a risk-taking assessment as part of a digital game. Beforehand, researchers positioned one group's desks and devices lower to implicitly prompt participants to lean forward and slouch. The other group's workstations were ergonomically encouraging an upright posture. The team, which avoided telling participants which posture to adopt, found that those who sat up straight made bolder choices and tended to earn greater rewards in the game. They also reported much stronger feelings of pride, which correlates with a positive mood. So what do you think about that? It's an interesting study. Posture can affect our mood and behavior. So if you are sitting up straight, you apparently make bolder choices and you get greater rewards. I guess you can test that out in your own real life.
1: 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I'm Jesse Todd, Executive Director of Family Promise of the Great Rivers. 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
4: Overnight, clear skies with lows in the upper 50s. Tomorrow brings mostly clear skies and highs in the low 80s with south breezes near 10 miles per hour. Tomorrow night, we can't rule out rain. Lows falling to the mid-60s, south winds holding at 10. For the weekend, partly cloudy with highs in the upper 70s, winds shifting to the west at 10. Sunday, a few clouds and highs in the upper 60s.

Hey, it's Sarah with you. For most of the year, the Gateway Arch in St. Louis, Missouri shines brightly after sunset, but for all of September, the exterior lights on the iconic landmark turn off for a kind cause, to protect millions of birds migrating across the region. St. Louis sits on the Mississippi Flyway, the largest migratory route for birds used in North America. According to the National Audubon Society, the majority of birds migrate at night, relying on the moon and stars to navigate, which means urban lights can disorient them and lead to fatal collisions. To prevent this, the National Park Service has turned off the arch's lights every September since 2002, as well as in May during spring migration, because sometimes being iconic means knowing when to let someone else have the sky, they said. That's what they posted anyway on Instagram ahead of the lights going off. So it's a good thing that they tell people why they are turning them off if they're used to having them on, but it's for the migrators.

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evening as lows settle into the mid-60s, south winds still holding at 10. Then tomorrow, look for partly cloudy skies, highs in the upper 70s, and winds becoming west at 10.

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skies stay clear the rest of the night with lows near 59. Today brings mostly sunny conditions and highs in the low 80s, south winds near 10. Showers may develop this evening as lows settle into the mid-60s, south winds still holding at 10. Then tomorrow, look for partly cloudy skies, highs in the upper 70s, and winds becoming west at 10.

0: Reed Chelsea with you. Today is Friday, but it is September the 11th, 25th anniversary. And this is always a challenging show to do every single year when it falls on a day that we're on.
1: Yes.
0: Which most years, of course, it does. Because we want to respect, honor all the lives that were lost. And so we're going to talk about some of that today. Chelsea and I got a chance to go to the 9/11 memorial at the Pentagon years ago.
1: Yes.
0: And that was...
1: Very moving.
0: Yeah, it's brutal. I mean, it's so well done, but it's really, really, really tough. So we're going to talk about it today. We're going to also talk about not so serious things, but with certainly an understanding that this is a tough day for those who were directly affected by losing loved ones. But obviously it changed the world 25 years ago today.
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0: Hey, it's Reed and Chelsea along with you, talking a lot about 9/11, but also going to talk about some less serious things too. Mm-hmm. But we do all of that while certainly acknowledging how difficult today is. Chelsea, let's talk a little NFL. Got two games in the books here.
1: Yeah.
0: From Wednesday and last night. But I want to talk about a little graphic controversy. The internet is convinced the league already knows who's in the Super Bowl.
1: Oh, yes. Okay. I'll have to look up the new graphic.
0: Okay. No Packers in the graphic, if you were wondering. The NFL reused a promo graphic showing one player per team looking at the Lombardi Trophy. And last year's version put Drake May and Sam Darnold closest to the trophy. And then they met in the Super Bowl. This year, Trevor Lawrence of the Jaguars is front and center with Dak Prescott of the Cowboys and Patrick Sertan the second flanking him. So fans think Cowboys-Jaguar prediction.
1: Really?
0: So I don't think that's

0: Creed and Chelsea with you on this September the 11th, 2026. That means 25 years ago today, the world changed. One of the things that a lot of young people maybe see in old TV shows or movies is people seeing them off at the gate of the plane or welcoming people when they get off the plane. And that all changed after 9/11. I remember as a kid, security just changed. I would have been 8 years old, I think. And I think I went to Disney when I was six.
1: Okay.
0: And then I remember the years after. And I don't think we probably flew till 2003, 2004. I mean, it kind of turned into like, if you didn't have to fly, you just didn't fly.
1: Really?
0: And I remember people encouraging, like, we've got to keep fighting. Like, one of the ways we fight back is we fly and we do normal things. But I remember security, even as a kid, being very different. And so if you've ever watched some of the old TV shows or movies, it's like, well, how are these people at the gate? Like, they don't have a ticket. Mm. That used to be a thing.
1: Yeah.
0: And that was a whole part of the travel experience that was just gone, was you don't have a ticket. You were not getting into anywhere close to the gate, getting past security.
1: Right.
0: So that was one of those. And a lot of people noticed the changes. And I always was blown away as a kid, too, when people would complain how long security was taking. And I'm like, do we not realize why this is?
1: Sure.
0: And to this day, I always am so appreciative of TSA folks and everybody who helps keep us safe.
1: And Reed, in high school, on a high school trip, we went to New York City, and one of the stops, we did see the 9/11 Memorial and Museum in New York, where the waterfalls are. And I actually did watch a little kind of documentary on that and how they keep it clean and how they want to honor, you know, the victims of that.

0: that day. So that is very moving if you've ever been to New York City to see that.
1: If you're retired, it's smart to get a fresh perspective on your finances from time to time. 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
3: 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Tomorrow, the fire department pancake breakfast goes from 7 to 11. There's a volleyball tournament, a farmer's market, the Caston Library 5K fun run walk. At 9 a.m., there's the 5th annual Caston Snowmobile Show, a classic car and bike show, a Caston FFA farm toy show, an antique tractor show, arts and crafts, a big kickball game at 11, Cooley Region Cornhole Tournament at 11, there'll be a kiddie parade at noon, kids' carnival games in the village park. This is followed by youth flag football, kids' pedal tractor pull, a darts tournament, bingo at 2:30. Great music from the Lead Canaries at 4 o'clock, high mileage at 8, and the day ends with fireworks at dusk. 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
4: Plenty of sunshine to start the day, with highs near 81 and south winds around 15. Tonight, partly cloudy skies with lows dropping to 68 and south winds at 10 miles per hour. Tomorrow brings more partly cloudy sky, highs in the upper 70s, winds shifting northwest at 10. Mainly clear tomorrow night with lows in the low 50s. Sunday, a few clouds with highs in the mid 60s.

0: Hey, it's Reed and Chelsea with you. Chelsea, talk a little bit more, if you would. I've never been to the 9/11 Memorial in New York City.
1: Yes.
0: And I've seen video of it.
1: Mm-hmm.
0: You've showed it to me online, too. I mean, this is where the towers were.
1: Right.
0: So they're these giant, I mean, they're basically gaping holes in the ground that then have water continuing to come down.
1: But it's so beautiful, and at night to see it with lights and around it, it has all the people that lost their lives on that day.
0: Yeah.
1: So it's very moving. It's very quiet. Yeah, it's just a very moving place to be in New York, like right where it happened. You know, just a lot of emotion.
0: I would think when you get approached, whoever those people were, to say, we want to have you look at doing the memorial. And it's like, how do you do that? You know, because you want
1: to build it,
0: just to try and do something, and they accomplished it. You know,
1: yeah.
0: that is beautiful. It's such a challenge because you want to remember those while also, you know, continuing to not have it be like a scar. You know what I mean? Like, it is a scar, but you want to have it be something that can some way for the families can be a positive. It'd be such a tough thing to try and figure out how to do that. But I've heard just great things about it, and I hope to get there at some point. But yeah, definitely, you know, we always talk about round numbers hit us all a little bit harder as humans for some reason. So 25 years.
1: Right.
0: In some ways, though, it's incredible that it's already been 25 years. And then in some ways, it's hard to remember a world before 9/11.
1: Right.
0: Like, it's only been 25 years.
1: Mm-hmm.
0: You know, for some people, again, we can't remember. And there are people born right now, Chelsea, that are old enough to vote, serve in the military, buy a house. They were not alive.
1: Do you remember on that Shark Tank episode where there was that firefighter? That's just stuff you'll never forget. So it was a firefighter who lost his life. Was it on 9/11 or because of the smoke?
0: I think it was because of.
1: Okay.
0: Yeah.
1: That's what I thought too. This is just from my memory. And his three kids brought his invention onto Shark Tank, and all five sharks invested in it. And it was a really cool invention.
0: Yeah, very successful. So, I think it was like a cutting board thing. It was very successful.
1: Yeah.
0: Yeah, no, it's
1: just such a moving story.

your cigarette break. It's like 10,000 spoons when all you need is a knife. It's meeting the man of my dreams and then meeting his beautiful wife. And isn't it ironic?

0: Hey, it's Reed and Chelsea with you on this September the 11th, 2026, 25 years ago today, Wisconsin lost 18 people. The state's official 9/11 memorial is in Keewaskum, and they are going to ring the bell 25 times today.
1: Wow.
0: Because it is the 25th. So it'll be a 1 o'clock start, 1308 Fond du Lac Avenue in Keewaskum, free and open to the public. That's going to be really solemn when that bell rings 25 times, for sure. The keynote is a West Bend native, Jessica, who survived the attacks and helped a family in New York. The memorial exists because of Andrea, I believe it's pronounced Haberman, who was on her first business trip at 25, and she was killed in the North Tower. And there are all of these brutal stories, Chelsea, hear about people that they worked at the Twin Towers for years, or they were just there by happenstance, or they weren't. They called in sick that day, or just all of these things that is everyday life. September 10th, 2001 was just a normal day.
1: Right.
0: And little did anyone know what was going to be coming the next day. And so that's going to be happening again in Keewaskum. There are, of course, memorial services happening all over the country.
1: Yeah.
0: In Lower Manhattan, Chelsea, they will read aloud the names of the 2,983 people killed. And I don't know how long that is going to take, but that is going to be, again, just a really, I mean, challenging thing to try and get through.
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9: Two women are accused of defrauding Wisconsin Medicaid.
7: Millions of dollars in property tax increases.
10: A hike in property taxes.
11: Property taxes statewide saw the largest increase in more than three decades.
7: That's Democrat David Crowley's plan. Crowley and the Democrats seem more interested in raising taxes to fund fraud than fight fraud. Crowley raised property taxes in Milwaukee County.
12: Crowley recommends increasing the property tax levy.
7: David Crowley even wants to expand the fraud-ridden state Medicaid program.
13: Are you in favor of expanding Medicaid?
11: Oh, absolutely.
7: The David Crowley plan. Higher property taxes, more Medicaid fraud. 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
1: Plenty of sunshine to start the day, with highs near 81 and south winds around 15. Tonight, partly cloudy skies with lows dropping to 68 and south winds at 10 miles per hour. Tomorrow brings more partly cloudy sky, highs in the upper 70s, winds shifting northwest at 10. Mainly clear tomorrow night with lows in the low 50s. Sunday, a few clouds with highs in the mid-60s.

0: county that is the beach.
1: Mm-hmm.
0: What do they call that? It's gorgeous.
1: Oh.
0: White sand dune or something
1: yes.
0: like that. And not that I would have thought that's bigger, but it's just when you're looking at Lake Michigan, which looks like an ocean, I could have thought maybe that was bigger.
1: Okay.
0: But yeah, roughly 3 million visitors a year, which is incredible. Sauk County reports 101 to 200 Lyme cases per 100,000 wow. people. So we got to be careful with ticks in Wisconsin. We know this. And you get a couple hard freezes. I do not mind that the tick problem goes away. The mosquitoes oh. go away. I was outside doing a little bit of work with our son, Grant. And I just had these black flies.
1: Oh.
0: She would just referenced someone who else was struggling with
1: Sarah,
0: those. Haven't dealt with those all summer. And all of a sudden they were right on my leg every time.
1: The black flies are horrible right now. If you're in a certain spot, the bees are terrible. Ugh. Just don't remember being like this at the end of the summer.
0: Being like this?
1: But it's being like this.
0: Is that a bee pun or just
1: oh, that's funny. I thought you meant I skipped a word. I did not mean to say it that way, but yeah, I did actually.
0: Mm-hmm.

0: Reading Chelsea with you. Chelsea, I took Grant to school the other day, and this was the day after you got a little emotional.
1: We're talking about this again?
0: Well, I understood where you were coming from a little bit.
1: Oh, okay. Please tell me.
0: So the first day I went with you and we dropped him off and his sister was there and it was great. And it was
1: the first day.
0: Celebratory.
1: Yes.
0: You know? And then this week coming out of Labor Day, Chelsea's like, you know, it hit me a lot more that he's like in kindergarten and, you know, he had all the feelings. And so I took him then the other day and him

0: on the other side of the fence,
1: yep,
0: looking at me. I was like, I could see why this was tough for mom.
1: Thank you.
0: I was great. I was fine. And if you have that smile, then he smiles. But he's like looking at me for reassurance. And it was really the first time in my life where he was like, he's there, you're there, and you can't be there. And they don't want all his parents inside the fence. And I appreciate that. Like, I don't want his parents hanging around either. Mm-hmm. If you want to watch your kid on the outside of the fence, you can. But it was just like kind of the first time I couldn't be by him in that setting, which is, again, all very healthy and good. But I will say, Chels, I'm like, yep, this is where it hit her, right here.
1: But I was not crying on the other side of the fence.
0: Could he feel any energy, though, from you?
1: Zero. None.
0: Okay, because he's looking for that energy.
1: Nope, I keep it it together, and then I get in the car, and I'm driving.
0: And then the waterworks happen?
1: And I'm like, oh, man, here we go.
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3: 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Tomorrow, the Fire Department Pancake Breakfast goes from 7 to 11. There's a volleyball tournament, a farmer's market, the Cashton Library 5K Fun Run Walk. At 9 a.m., there's the 5th Annual Cashton Snowmobile Show, a classic car and bike show, a Cashton FFA Farm Toy Show, an antique tractor show, arts and crafts, a big kickball game at 11, Cooley Region Cornhole Tournament at 11, there'll be a kiddie parade at noon, kids carnival games in the Village Park. This is followed by youth flag football, kids pedal tractor pull, a darts tournament, bingo at 2:30, great music from the Lead Canaries at 4 o'clock, high mileage at 8, and the day ends with fireworks at dusk. This summer celebration report brought to you by Mauston Furniture and Appliances in Mauston, Torkelson Funeral Home and Cremation, Wood Sales and Service of Black River Falls, Dagenhart Equipment in Norwalk, and Granger Small Engine of Oakdale. Planting pride, harvesting community. It's the 79th annual Cashton Fall Festival, today through Sunday at Cashton Village Park in Cashton. You can get all the details at Cashton Community Club Cashton Fall Fest on Facebook.
4: A 10% wage increase for La Crosse County Sheriff's Deputies Union members will be considered by the county board next Thursday. It would include salaries going up 17% for captains, 15% for the chief deputy, and 11% for sergeants. There would also be a 3% wage increase for that union next year, and 4% wage increase in 2028. Department budget savings would cover the 10% increase. County Administrator Jane Kleekamp recommends approval, citing a compensation study. A public hearing on discontinuing the regional smart bus will be held Tuesday at 4:30 at the La Crosse County Administrative Building in the 200 block of North 6th Street in La Crosse. The county board voted in July to end the bus at the end of the year. County costs are projected to go up from $30,000 a year 3 years ago to $227,000 next year. A development agreement on the former La Crosse Southside Kmart site was approved by the City Council last night. It'll be a three-phase mixed-use development that will include more than 200 apartments, 33 townhouses, more than 160 garages, a parking lot with nearly 140 spaces, and 25,000 square feet of commercial space. Taking over the former Girl Scout building on Quarry Road off Highway 16 for $1 was also approved. This year's first two La Crosse Oktoberfest events are this weekend. The Miss La Crosse Oktoberfest pageant is Saturday at the UWL Student Union. This year's special fester will be revealed Sunday afternoon at the Southside Fest Grounds. The medallion hunt begins Monday morning. The four-day fest begins a week from Thursday. Monroe County Sheriff Wes Revels is going to mount a write-in campaign for the seat in November after announcing his retirement in March. The retirement was to kick in January after his second term came to an end. Revels endorsed current Chief Deputy Chris Weaver when he announced his retirement. Weaver lost last month's Republican primary to Tolma business owner and former county jail sergeant Mike Krause, 63-37%. Revels says there's nothing wrong with his deciding to run as a write-in.
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0: There's Chelsea Umreed talking about 9/11. Of course, 25 years ago today, and so much conversation about it this week. And today, we go from the celebration of Labor Day and summer and all of that to the stark reminder of what happened 25 years ago today. Chelsea, you've got quite a story here.
1: So this is from people.com, and it's about a gentleman named Michael, and he was blind since birth, and he was in the North Tower of the World Trade Center on September 11, 2001, and his dog actually got him down 78 flights of stairs to safety. Is that not wild?
0: Yeah, those dogs are incredible.
1: Dogs are just something else, how they can feel what's going on around them and get people to safety.
0: Well, I think sometimes, and you see this with service animals, they have a better sense of what's happening than the human beings do.
1: Mm-hmm.
0: Like, they're so well trained that they can make sense of this is what needs to happen.
1: Yes.
0: Before even humans do. Mm-hmm. There are so many stories of also humans who just went up in those towers and just kept getting people out until the tower unexpectedly collapsed. As I recall, the tower collapsing was not expected. So you had these heroes who were, you know, continuing to put themselves at risk.
1: Right.
0: But when that tower collapsed, that was also just the shock and the horror of all of that.
1: Mm-hmm.
0: And these people who got hundreds, if not more people out of there and then lost their lives. All the firefighters, first responders, police officers, all the people who, again, who sacrificed themselves, and then people who were breathing that air and, a decade later, it ended up taking their lives. So, no, the impact of that, my understanding is now there's been more people who died from than died in the attacks. So, you know, the 3,000 that lost their lives, it's been so much more since then.
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3: 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I'm Kelly Wild from Magnum Media.
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0: Crowley and the Democrats seem more interested in raising taxes to fund fraud than fight fraud. Crowley raised property taxes in Milwaukee County.
1: Crowley recommends increasing the property tax levy.
0: David Crowley even wants to expand the fraud-ridden state Medicaid program.
2: Are you in favor of expanding Medicaid?
3: Oh, absolutely.
0: The David Crowley plan. Higher property taxes, more Medicaid fraud. America's PAC, paid for and is responsible for the content of this advertising, not authorized by any candidate or candidate's agent or committee.
4: Plenty of sunshine to start the day, with highs near 81 and south winds around 15. Tonight, partly cloudy skies with lows dropping to 68 and south winds at 10 miles per hour. Tomorrow brings more partly cloudy sky, highs in the upper 70s, winds shifting northwest at 10. Mainly clear tomorrow night with lows in the low 50s. Sunday, a few clouds with highs in the mid 60s.

0: me.
1: There's Chelsea. I'm Reed. Especially as a woman, Chelsea, tell me how you feel about this. More than half of women say they won't walk across a store parking lot after dark.
2: True.
1: They did a new research poll. It finds 52% of women and 41% of men would avoid large open-air retail parking lots after dark over safety concerns.
2: Yep.
1: Lights or not. Even in daylight, 25% of women and 17% of men say they'd feel unsafe there.
2: Wow.
1: One-third of Americans say retail lots need more security at any hour. 84% say a highly visible security camera would boost their sense of safety at night.
2: Highly visible.
1: So they say for owners, for managers, for those in retail, you know, lighting and visible security does have an effect, whether a customer will actually walk in the door and whether somebody will ever say something.
2: Okay.
1: And having a daughter now, you know, I've talked about this. I see the world a little different than I did as a guy who had, you know, a brother and male cousins for the most part. And I was just kind of living in my own little world with it. And now with Brielle, it's like, you know, and you to an extent, but you've always been very smart, Chels, about what not to do. And I just
2: thank you for that compliment,
1: Ben. Yeah, you've always been aware of your surroundings and guys and gals. You know, you want to be aware of that. But
2: I'm not surprised by those numbers.
1: I actually would say 52% of women, I thought it'd be a little higher. And 41% of men, I thought that number would be a little lower. So actually 52 to 41%, that's not a huge difference.
2: Right.
1: You know, females compared to males.

0: Reed and Chelsea with you. Today is Friday, but it is September the 11th, 25th anniversary. And this is always a challenging show to do every single year when it falls on a day that we're on.
1: Yes.
0: Which most years, of course, it does. Because we want to respect, honor all the lives that were lost. And so we're going to talk about some of that today. Chelsea and I got a chance to go to the 9/11 memorial at the Pentagon years ago.
1: Yes.
0: And that was...
1: very moving.
0: Yeah, it's brutal. I mean, it's so well done, but it's really, really, really tough. So we're going to talk about it today. We're going to also talk about not so serious things, but with certainly an understanding that this is a tough day for those who were directly affected by losing loved ones. But obviously it changed the world 25 years ago today.
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3: 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Tomorrow, the fire department pancake breakfast goes from 7 to 11. There's a volleyball tournament, a farmer's market, the Cashton Library 5K fun run walk. At 9 a.m., there's the 5th annual Cashton Snowmobile Show, a classic car and bike show, a Cashton FFA farm toy show, an antique tractor show, arts and crafts, a big kickball game at 11, Cooley Region Cornhole Tournament at 11, there'll be a kiddie parade at noon, kids carnival games in the village park. This is followed by youth flag football, kids pedal tractor pull, a darts tournament, bingo at 2:30, great music from the Lead Canaries at 4 o'clock, high mileage at 8, and the day ends with fireworks at dusk. This summer celebration report brought to you by Mauston Furniture and Appliances in Mauston, Torkelson Funeral Home and Cremation, Wood Sales and Service of Black River Falls, Degenhardt Equipment in Norwalk, and Granger Small Engine of Oakdale. Planting pride, harvesting community. It's the 79th annual Cashton Fall Festival, today through Sunday at Cashton Village Park in Cashton. You can get all the details at Cashton Community Club Cashton Fall Fest on Facebook.
4: A 10% wage increase for La Crosse County Sheriff's Deputies Union members will be considered by the County Board next Thursday. It would include salaries going up 17% for captains, 15% for the Chief Deputy, and 11% for sergeants. There would also be a 3% wage increase for that union next year and 4% wage increase in 2028. Department budget savings would cover the 10% increase. County Administrator Jane Kleekamp recommends approval, citing a compensation study. A public hearing on discontinuing the regional smart bus will be held Tuesday at 4:30 at the La Crosse County Administrative Building in the 200 block of North 6th Street in La Crosse. The county board voted in July to end the bus at the end of the year. County costs are projected to go up from $30,000 a year 3 years ago to $227,000 next year. A development agreement on the former La Crosse Southside Kmart site was approved by the city council last night. It'll be a three-phase mixed-use development that will include more than 200 apartments, 33 townhouses, more than 160 garages, a parking lot with nearly 140 spaces, and 25,000 square feet of commercial space. Taking over the former Girl Scout building on Quarry Road off Highway 16 for $1 was also approved. This year's first two La Crosse Oktoberfest events are this weekend. The Miss La Crosse Oktoberfest pageant is Saturday at the UWL Student Union. This year's special fester will be revealed Sunday afternoon at the Southside Fest grounds. The medallion hunt begins Monday morning. The four-day fest begins a week from Thursday. Monroe County Sheriff Wes Revels is going to mount a write-in campaign for the seat in November after announcing his retirement in March. The retirement was to kick in January after his second term came to an end. Revels endorsed current Chief Deputy Chris Weaver when he announced his retirement. Weaver lost last month's Republican primary to Tomah business owner and former county jail sergeant Mike Krause, 63-37%. Revels says there's nothing wrong with his deciding to run as a write-in.
5: There's nothing wrongful or evil or nefarious about that, in that I'm simply giving those individuals that have approached me and maybe others out there an option of selecting or writing me in as a write-in candidate. And again, absolutely, do I know that it's going to be difficult? I do. Okay, but I'm going to get out there, work hard at it, and give those people that opportunity.
4: No Democrat is running in November. And now you're up to date. Craig Otto, Magnum Media News.

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0: getting past security.
1: Right.
0: So that was one of those. And a lot of people noticed the changes. And I always was blown away as a kid, too, when people would complain how long security was taking. And I'm like, do we not realize why this is?
1: Sure.
0: And to this day, I always am so appreciative of TSA folks and everybody who helps keep us safe.
1: And Reed, in high school, on a high school trip, we went to New York City, and one of the stops, we did see the 9/11 Memorial and Museum in New York, where the waterfalls are. And I actually did watch a little kind of documentary on that and how they keep it clean and how they want to honor, you know, the victims of that day. So that is very moving if you've ever been to New York City to see that.
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8: Two women are accused of defrauding Wisconsin Medicaid.
6: Millions of dollars in property tax increases.
9: A hike in property taxes.
10: Property taxes statewide saw the largest increase in more than three decades.
6: That's Democrat David Crowley's plan. Crowley and the Democrats seem more interested in raising taxes to fund fraud than fight fraud. Crowley raised property taxes in Milwaukee County.
11: Crowley recommends increasing the property tax levy.
6: David Crowley even wants to expand the fraud-ridden state Medicaid program.
12: Are you in favor of expanding Medicaid?
13: Oh, absolutely.
6: The David Crowley plan. Higher property taxes, more Medicaid fraud. 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
14: Plenty of sunshine to start the day, with highs near 81 and south winds around 15. Tonight, partly cloudy skies with lows dropping to 68 and south winds at 10 miles per hour. Tomorrow brings more partly cloudy sky, highs in the upper 70s, winds shifting northwest at 10. Mainly clear tomorrow night with lows in the low 50s. Sunday, a few clouds with highs in the mid-60s.

0: you are doing as best as you can on this 25th anniversary of 9/11. Let's go back to Chelsea, a little less serious. All right, so Apple, the company, wants $2,000 for a phone that folds in half. Mm. Their big event on Wednesday at Apple Park in Cupertino, headlined by its first foldable iPhone. It was the first launch event under their new CEO, who replaced Tim Cook September the 1st. So also expected iPhone 18 Pro, Apple Watch Series, a new Apple TV box, yada, yada, yada. The foldable phone shells. So pricing between roughly $2,000 and $2,500. Standard lower cost iPhone 18 models are expected in early next year. Have you ever wanted to go back to the flip phone? Do you ever have a flip phone as a that'd have been what, late teenage years for
1: I'm
0: you?
1: I'm literally trying to look up like a picture of this. So it's like a bigger screen, but then it.
0: And now there's another brand, and I don't mean to not say who they are, but they've already done this. I've seen these at the store.
1: I know.
0: And I've always thought this looks really neat for maybe 5 minutes. Almost while I'm waiting in line, I'm like, this gets boring.
1: I see how the fact that it folds together could help.
0: Is it hot dog or hamburger fold?
1: Screen issues.
0: Because a lot of these I've seen, they're more like the hot dog style.
1: You tell me, Mr. Apple, you're on the...
0: Oh, I actually have a picture in front of me of it.
1: Okay.
0: Well, is it anything you'd be interested in?
1: Again, it maybe the fact that it folds in half could save your screen issue, like people's cracked screens and just getting scratched.
0: Could fit in your
1: stuff.
0: Pocket? Could it fit in like a women's pocket easier, but right. still have more screen?
1: That is something that I would have to literally go to the store and make sure because I need it to fit in my pocket.
0: Yeah, Chelsea went with a smaller screen, and I don't think you regretted that.
1: Absolutely not.
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4: A 10% wage increase for La Crosse County Sheriff's Deputies Union members will be considered by the county board next Thursday. It would include salaries going up 17% for captains, 15% for the chief deputy, and 11% for sergeants. There would also be a 3% wage increase for that union next year and 4% wage increase in 2028. Department budget savings would cover the 10% increase. County Administrator Jane Kleekamp recommends approval, citing a compensation study. A public hearing on discontinuing the regional smart bus will be held Tuesday at 4:30 at the La Crosse County Administrative Building in the 200 block of North 6th Street in La Crosse. The county board voted in July to end the bus at the end of the year. County costs are projected to go up from $30,000 a year 3 years ago to $227,000 next year. A development agreement on the former La Crosse Southside Kmart site was approved by the City Council last night. It'll be a three-phase mixed-use development that will include more than 200 apartments, 33 townhouses, more than 160 garages, a parking lot with nearly 140 spaces, and 25,000 square feet of commercial space. Taking over the former Girl Scout building on Quarry Road off Highway 16 for $1 was also approved. This year's first two La Crosse Oktoberfest events are this weekend. The Miss La Crosse Oktoberfest pageant is Saturday at the UWL Student Union. This year's special fester will be revealed Sunday afternoon at the Southside Fest grounds. The medallion hunt begins Monday morning. The four-day fest begins a week from Thursday. Monroe County Sheriff Wes Revels is going to mount a write-in campaign for the seat in November after announcing his retirement in March. The retirement was to kick in January after his second term came to an end. Revels endorsed current Chief Deputy Chris Weaver when he announced his retirement. Weaver lost last month's Republican primary to Toma business owner and former county jail sergeant Mike Krause, 63-37%. Revels says there's nothing wrong with his deciding to run as a write-in.
5: There's nothing wrongful or evil or nefarious about that, in that I'm simply giving those individuals that have approached me and maybe others out there an option of selecting or writing me in as a write-in candidate. And again, absolutely, do I know that it's going to be difficult? I do. Okay, but I'm going to get out there, work hard at it, and give those people that opportunity.
4: No Democrat is running in November. And now you're up to date. Craig Otto, Magnum Media News.

0: There's Chelsea Reed. All right, Chelsea, let's talk a little. Devil's Lake ranked as the tick hotspot. Yikes. World Atlas has ranked Devil's Lake State Park in Baraboo fifth in the nation among state parks for tick-borne illnesses. Devil's Lake is Wisconsin's largest and most visited park. Did you know that?
1: I did. Well, I did not, but I am not surprised.
0: Okay. I will say that we have been to the park up in Door County that is the beach.
1: Mm-hmm.
0: What do they call that? It's gorgeous.
1: Oh.
0: White sand dune or something
1: yes.
0: like that. And not that I would have thought that's bigger, but it's just when you're looking at Lake Michigan, which looks like an ocean, I could have thought maybe that was bigger.
1: Okay.
0: But yeah, roughly 3 million visitors a year, which is incredible. Sauk County reports 101 to 200 Lyme cases per 100,000 people. So we got to be careful with ticks in Wisconsin. We know this. And you get a couple hard freezes. I do not mind that the tick problem goes away. The mosquitoes go away. I was outside doing a little bit of work with our son, Grant. And I just had these black flies.
1: Oh.
0: She would just referenced someone who else was struggling with
1: Sarah.
0: Those. Haven't dealt with those all summer. And all of a sudden they were right on my leg every time.
1: The black flies are horrible right now. If you're in a certain spot, the bees are terrible. Ugh. Just don't remember being like this at the end of the summer.
0: Being like this?
1: But it's being like this.
0: Is that a bee pun or just
1: Oh, that's funny. I thought you meant I skipped a word. I did not mean to say it that way, but yeah, I did actually.
0: Mm-hmm.

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0: Reading Chelsea with you. Chelsea, I took Grant to school the other day, and this was the day after you got a little emotional.
1: We're talking about this again?
0: Well, I understood where you were coming from a little bit.
1: Oh, okay. Please tell me
0: more. So the first day I went with you, and we dropped him off, and his sister was there, and it was great, and it was
1: the first day.
0: Celebratory.
1: Yes.
0: You know? And then this week, coming out of Labor Day, Chelsea's like, you know, it hit me a lot more that he's like in kindergarten, and, you know, he had all the feelings, and so I took him then the other day, and him on the other side of the fence,
1: yep,
0: looking at me, I was like, I could see why this was tough for mom.
1: Thank you.
0: I was great. I was fine, and if you have that smile, then he smiles, but he's like looking at me for reassurance, and it was really the first time in my life where he was like, he's there, you're there, and you can't be there. And they don't want all his parents inside the fence. And I appreciate that. Like, I don't want his parents hanging around either. Mm-hmm. If you want to watch your kid on the outside of the fence, you can. But it was just like kind of the first time I couldn't be by him in that setting, which is, again, all very healthy and good. But I will say, Chels, I'm like, yep, this is where it hit her right here.
1: But I was not crying on the other side of the fence.
0: Could he feel any energy, though, from you?
1: Zero. None.
0: Okay, because he's looking for that energy.
1: Nope. I keep it.
0: I keep it
1: together, and then I get in the car and I'm driving.
0: And then the waterworks happen.
1: And I'm like, oh man, here we go.
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7: Property taxes statewide saw the largest increase in more than three decades.
3: That's Democrat David Crowley's plan. Crowley and the Democrats seem more interested in raising taxes to fund fraud than fight fraud. Crowley raised property taxes in Milwaukee County.
8: Crowley recommends increasing the property tax levy.
3: David Crowley even wants to expand the fraud-ridden state Medicaid program.
9: Are you in favor of expanding Medicaid?
10: Oh, absolutely.
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11: Plenty of sunshine to start the day, with highs near 81 and south winds around 15. Tonight, partly cloudy skies with lows dropping to 68 and south winds at 10 miles per hour. Tomorrow brings more partly cloudy sky, highs in the upper 70s, winds shifting northwest at 10. Mainly clear tomorrow night with lows in the low 50s. Sunday, a few clouds with highs in the mid-60s.

0: She's Chelsea Amri talking about, of course, September 11th, 2001, 25 years ago today, as we remember all of those who served. We cannot forget, of course, about Flight 93 and the National Memorial in Pennsylvania. They have been running a special program. They started yesterday, and they're going to be doing that through Sunday. Those were civilians who put that plane down in order to stop it from doing any more damage. And that is just, that's incredible. Chelsea and I were at the Pentagon Memorial.
1: Yes.
0: When we went on an honor flight. And do you remember, Chelsea, how they had the names a certain way depending on if you were on the plane, so you were going towards the Pentagon, or if you were in the Pentagon and got killed? And so your name would then be facing out, as I recall.
1: I do remember that.
0: And it's a beautiful, kind of almost a garden type of a thing. And it's just, when you see the ages of some of the people, and not that it's any more or less sad, but seeing the kids' names is really tough. People who had their whole lives ahead of them, people who you knew were a mother of that child sitting next to them, and just the horror. So if you get a chance to, if you're in D.C., Chelsea's been to the one in New York, if you're in Pennsylvania, you know, I think it's important to stop at these places and take a moment, and especially for kids who weren't born. You know, explain to them what today
1: is. Understand what it's about.
0: Do people not old enough to have, you know, been around during that time or understood what was going on? I mean, do they understand what it is? And it is something that we have to continue to educate on. So 25 years ago today.

0: There's Chelsea. I'm Reed. Hope you are doing as well as you can be, as we're saying today on this 9/11 day. We have got football that continues here. It's full week of football. How you doing with it all, Chelsea? We had Wednesday. We had yesterday. Now let's talk a little NFC North here. Packers-Vikings, yeah. Week one. This will be your 3:25 kickoff. Chelsea's favorite time.
1: I'm not going to really, I haven't tuned into the football quite yet, but I will on Sunday afternoon.
0: This will be tough. I'm really curious if Kyler Murray, Vikings fans, is going to be your guy. Packers fans, okay. This will not be easy. Packers will be without Micah Parsons, who's on the physically unable to perform list, and running back Josh Jacobs, who's on the commissioner's exempt list.
1: Oh.
0: So we'll see. Packers have three of the first four games on the road. Chelsea, you'll like this little nugget.
1: At the Vikings.
0: Yep, you'll like this little nugget. So Jonathan Gannon is the Packers defensive coordinator. He was the head coach of Kyler Murray, the current Vikings starting quarterback, who beat out J.J. McCarthy in camp. So you got a little thing there.
1: Okay.
0: Bears open up at Carolina. Lions host New Orleans. Both of those are noon kickoffs. Chicago has the league's toughest schedule. So for Bears fans who have got some swagger, and I was around some Bears fans in Chicago this week in a little work, and there's definitely the Bears fans are feeling themselves a little bit.
1: Uh-oh.
0: Tough schedule. We'll see.
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3: Hi, I'm State Representative Steve Doyle. Well, the state budget surplus is now up to $3 billion. That's about $500 for every man, woman, and child in the state of Wisconsin. I think it's time we gave your money back. The State Assembly adjourned for the year in February. That's right, they told us to go home after only 2 months. We came back in May to try to reach an agreement to give your money back to you, but that effort reached a stalemate. So now we're done? Did you get sticker shock last time you bought groceries? A near heart attack when you paid the daycare bill? Tears when you got your electric bill? I've called upon Speaker Voss and the Republican leadership to bring us back into session to finish the job. So far, nothing. $500 won't solve all of our affordability problems, but it would help a lot more in your pocket than in the state's bank account. This message has been paid for by the friends of Steve Doyle, because I'm willing to drive back to Madison tomorrow to return your money.

0: There's Chelsea Amreed talking about 9/11. Of course, 25 years ago today, and so much conversation about it this week. And today, we go from the celebration of Labor Day and summer and all of that to the stark reminder of what happened 25 years ago today. Chelsea, you've got quite a story here.
1: So this is from people.com, and it's about a gentleman named Michael, and he was blind since birth, and he was in the North Tower of the World Trade Center on September 11, 2001. And his dog actually got him down 78 flights of stairs to safety. Is that not wild?
0: Yeah, those dogs are incredible.
1: Are just something else, how they can feel what's going on around them and get people to safety.
0: Well, I think sometimes, and you see this with service animals, they have a better sense of what's happening than the human beings do.
1: Mm-hmm.
0: Like, they're so well trained that they can make sense of this is what needs to happen.
1: Yes.
0: Before even humans do. Mm-hmm. There are so many stories of also humans who just went up in those towers and just kept getting people out until the tower unexpectedly collapsed. As I recall, the tower collapsing was not expected. So you had these heroes who were, you know, continuing to put themselves at risk.
1: Right.
0: But when that tower collapsed, that was also just the shock and the horror of all of that.
1: Mm-hmm.
0: And these people who got hundreds, if not more people out of there and then lost their lives. All the firefighters, first responders, police officers, all the people who, again, who sacrificed themselves, and then people who were breathing that air and, you know, a decade later, it ended up taking their lives. So, no, the impact of that, my understanding is now there's been more people who died from
1: because of it.
0: Yeah, than died in the attacks. So, you know, the 3,000 that lost their lives, it's been so much more since then.

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7: Property taxes statewide saw the largest increase in more than three decades.
3: That's Democrat David Crowley's plan. Crowley and the Democrats seem more interested in raising taxes to fund fraud than fight fraud. Crowley raised property taxes in Milwaukee County.
8: Crowley recommends increasing the property tax levy.
3: David Crowley even wants to expand the fraud-ridden state Medicaid program.
9: Are you in favor of expanding Medicaid?
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11: Today, mostly sunny with temperatures in the low 80s and south winds around 15. Tonight, partly cloudy, lows near 68, south winds at 10. Tomorrow, expect more clouds mixing with sun, highs in the upper 70s. As winds shift to the northwest at 10, tomorrow night looks nearly clear with lows dipping into the low 50s. And on Sunday, clouds increase a bit, with highs settling into the mid-60s.

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Nikki French initially, well, was going to turning that into a dance song, thinking it might actually ruin it. But it ended up becoming a big hit for her. That is Total Eclipse of the Heart. Happy Friday, Jesse Guerin on the air. And right now, let's go back to the 80s. The third of five consecutive number one singles off of the Michael Jackson album, Bad. 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

0: Mix 96 and 97.9. That is Dan Hartman. I Can Dream About You. Fun fact, he originally offered that song to Hall & Oates. They passed because their album was already finished, and then Hartman recorded it himself. And good decision, too, because it became his biggest hit. Jesse Guerin on the air. Happy Friday. This is definitely a leave the jacket behind kind of day. If you've got something to do outside today, you picked a good day for it. I've got to look at your complete forecast. That is coming at you in about 2 minutes. 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
11: Millions of dollars in property tax increases.
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15: Property taxes statewide saw the largest increase in more than 3 decades.
11: That's Democrat David Crowley's plan. Crowley and the Democrats seem more interested in raising taxes to fund fraud than fight fraud. Crowley raised property taxes in Milwaukee County.
16: Crowley recommends increasing the property tax levy.
11: David Crowley even wants to expand the fraud-ridden state Medicaid program.
17: Are you in favor of expanding Medicaid?
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11: The David Crowley plan. 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
19: Today, mostly sunny with temperatures in the low 80s and south winds around 15. Tonight, partly cloudy, lows near 68, south winds at 10. Tomorrow, expect more clouds mixing with sun, highs in the upper 70s. As winds shift to the northwest at 10, tomorrow night looks nearly clear with lows dipping into the low 50s. And on Sunday, clouds increase a bit, with highs settling into the mid-60s.

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1: Mix 96 and 97.9. Rachel Platten, that is Fight Song. Jesse Guerin on the air. And you know, I'm convinced there's one person who shows up at almost every wedding without an invitation. Murphy from Murphy's Law, you know? Because no matter how carefully you plan everything, something is going to happen. I've DJed and hosted enough weddings throughout the years to see this. Somebody's late. Something gets forgotten. The weather decides it has its own plans. But a bride in Kansas may have everybody beat. She was getting ready to leave for her wedding in Italy when a jury duty summons showed up. All right, pretty inconvenient, right? Then she looked at the date she was supposed to report. It was her wedding day. Yeah, so now imagine making that phone call. Hi, I'd really love to fulfill my civic duty, but I'm supposed to be getting married in Italy that day. Thankfully, she contacted the court, explained what was happening, and they excused her and even congratulated her, which was probably a wise decision because nobody wants to be the court clerk responsible for telling a bride, sorry about Italy, see you at the courthouse. So now I want to know what went wrong before your wedding, because nearly every married couple I know has at least one story that wasn't part of the original plan. Mix 96 and 97.9.

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When was the last time you did absolutely nothing for 10 minutes? And I mean nothing. No phone, no TV, no scrolling, no checking email, just sitting there. It sounds ridiculously easy until you try it. About 45 seconds in, your brain goes, hey, remember that embarrassing thing you did back in the 90s? We haven't thought about that for a while. But apparently those quiet little moments may be doing us some good. Researchers looked at studies involving practices like mindfulness, gratitude journaling, and exercises that focus on optimism. And they found that doing those things regularly may actually help improve things like blood pressure and inflammation, sometimes within a matter of weeks. And you don't have to disappear to a cabin in the woods and meditate for 6 hours. The key is consistency, just making a little time for it regularly. You know, I kind of like that because we spend so much time trying to figure out what we need to add to our lives to feel better. Maybe once in a while, the answer is taking something away, even if it's only for 10 minutes. Mix 96 and 97.9.

0: 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That song spent an incredible 90 weeks on Billboard's Hot 100. Blinding Lights, The Weeknd. He just wrapped up his European leg of his After Hours Till Dawn stadium tour. Next up, he is going to start a tour of Asia. Happy Friday, Jesse Guerin on the air. And if you've been thinking for or looking for an excuse to get away from your desk for a few minutes today, I think you found it. Take the walk, run the errand, just find a good reason to get outside. This is one of those great late summer days. I'll have a complete look at your weather coming at you in about 2.5 minutes. 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
3: 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Crowley raised property taxes in Milwaukee County.
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11: Today, mostly sunny with temperatures in the low 80s and south winds around 15. Tonight, partly cloudy, lows near 68, south winds at 10. Tomorrow, expect more clouds mixing with sun, highs in the upper 70s. As winds shift to the northwest at 10, tomorrow night looks nearly clear with lows dipping into the low 50s. And on Sunday, clouds increase a bit, with highs settling into the mid-60s.

0: Mix 96 and 97.9 Chicago. Will you still love me? All right, Wisconsin, we're almost there. Just two more days until Packers football is back in Green Bay. Not exactly easing into the season. They open Sunday on the road against the Vikings. Packers-Vikings right out of the gate because apparently we need the stress immediately. You know how this rivalry goes, and the bragging rights start in week one. So break out the green gold and get ready for another season. Kickoff Sunday afternoon at 3:25, and you can hear that. Listen to the full game. 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
4: 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Can the Blue Golds stop their running game? 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
5: One person was shot in Onalaska this morning. It happened in the Holiday Heights subdivision just south of Valley View Mall, east of Highway 16. The victim was sent to a La Crosse hospital. Police say it happened during a domestic incident between two family members. There's no further public threat. A 10% wage increase for La Crosse County Sheriff's Deputies Union members will be considered by the county board next Thursday. It would include salaries going up 17% for captains, 15% for the chief deputy, and 11% for sergeants. There'd also be a 3% wage increase for that union next year and 4% wage increase in 2028. Department budget savings would cover the 10% increase. County Administrator Jane Kleekamp recommends approval, citing a compensation study. A public hearing on discontinuing the regional smart bus will be held Tuesday at 4:30 at the La Crosse County Administrative Building in the 200 block of North 6th Street in La Crosse. The county board voted in July to end the bus at the end of the year. County costs are projected to go up from $30,000 a year 3 years ago to $227,000 next year. A development agreement on the former La Crosse Southside Kmart site was approved by the city council last night. It'll be a three-phase mixed-use development that will include more than 200 apartments, 33 townhouses, more than 160 garages, a parking lot with nearly 140 spaces, and 25,000 square feet of commercial space. Taking over the former Girl Scout building on Quarry Road off Highway 16 for $1 was also approved. Monroe County Sheriff Wes Revels is going to mount a write-in campaign for the seat in November after announcing his retirement in March. The retirement was to kick in January after his second term came to an end. Revels endorsed current Chief Deputy Chris Weaver when he announced his retirement. Weaver lost last month's Republican primary to Tomah business owner and former county jail sergeant Mike Krause, 63-37%. Revels says there's nothing wrong with his deciding to run as

0: Mix 96 and 97.9, the fine young cannibals, going back to 1989. That is She Drives Me Crazy. Fun fact for you, that song was recorded inside Prince's Paisley Park. Jesse Aaron on the air. And you know, I think there is a moment when every generation realizes, oh no, we're the nostalgic ones now. And millennials may officially be there. Gen Z has apparently figured out all the little things that give millennials away. The obsession with 90s nostalgia, Harry Potter references, hustle culture, pictures of avocado toast, and saying things like, we did a thing. But here in Wisconsin, you know, I think we've got our own version of this. You can probably date somebody pretty accurately by asking what the Wisconsin Dells looked like when they were a kid, or what happened on a school snow day, or how many Friday night fish fries they remember sitting through with their parents. And somewhere in almost every closet here in Wisconsin is an old piece of Packers clothing that should have been retired years ago, but you're keeping it because they won when I wore this. The funny thing is, every generation eventually gets there. You spend years thinking nostalgia belongs to your parents, and then suddenly younger people are nostalgic for the stuff you remember being brand new. That one gets me with music. I'll hear a song I remember playing on the radio when it was new and somebody younger calls it a classic. Excuse me? A classic is what my parents listened to. My music is still current. It just happens to have been current 30 years ago. 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
1: 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Don't you think I'm a little too young to be messed with like that? So convincing, you made it look fun.

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And if you are heading out of town this weekend, think about how strange airport goodbyes have become. We'll drive somebody all the way to the airport, unload their luggage, give them a hug at the curb, and then basically say, okay, you're on your own. Text me when you land. And that wasn't always how it worked. There was a time when family and friends could actually go inside, walk with you to the gate, sit there until boarding, or be waiting at the gate when you came back home. And interestingly, a little bit of that experience may be coming back. Some airports around the country have programs that allow people without airline tickets to apply for a visitor pass, go through TSA security screening, and enter the post-security terminal. You still have to apply and meet the requirements. So this isn't a return to the days when anybody could just wander down to the gate. But I do love the idea behind this. Think about a kid taking their first flight alone. Maybe it's an older parent who'd feel better having somebody help them get all the way to the gate. Or maybe it's somebody you haven't seen in forever. And instead of waiting outside baggage claim, you could actually be there when they arrive. It makes me wonder whether something like that would ever become more common at airports here in the La Crosse region. Because we've made air travel more secure and streamlined in a lot of ways. But somewhere along the way, we also lost one of the most human parts of the trip, actually seeing somebody off. Besides, I'll be waiting in the cell phone lot has never exactly been the ending of a great romantic movie. Mix 96 and 97.9.

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Before Backstreet Boys, before NSYNC, before Boys to Men, there was New Kids on the Block. You got it. The right stuff. Jesse Guerin here. And you know what I'd actually love to know? What's being made somewhere here in Wisconsin right now that I have probably used, seen, or walked past 100 times and have absolutely no idea it was made here? Because we're pretty good at knowing the obvious Wisconsin stuff, right? Like cheese, of course, beer, yeah. But Wisconsin makes some really interesting things that have nothing to do with either one. And that's kind of the point of the coolest thing made in Wisconsin contest. Wisconsin Manufacturers and Commerce doing it again this year. This is year number 11 and nominations are open. And I like this part. It doesn't have to come from some enormous company everybody knows. If the product is manufactured here in Wisconsin, it can be nominated. Then everybody gets to vote. They eventually narrow it down to 16, and those 16 go head to head in a bracket they call Manufacturing Madness. Basically March Madness, except instead of arguing over basketball teams, we get to argue over stuff made here in Wisconsin. Pretty cool. Eventually, one of them gets named the coolest thing made in Wisconsin October 27th in Madison. And I really hope something completely unexpected makes a run this year. Like something made in a little building you've driven past for 20 years and never once wondered

0: what was going on inside. Because I have a feeling there's a lot of really cool stuff being made practically in our backyard, and most of us have no clue. You can nominate something right now. Go to madeinwis.com. 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
8: Property taxes statewide saw the largest increase in more than three decades.
4: That's Democrat David Crowley's plan. Crowley and the Democrats seem more interested in raising taxes to fund fraud than fight fraud. Crowley raised property taxes in Milwaukee County.
9: Crowley recommends increasing the property tax levy.
4: David Crowley even wants to expand the fraud-ridden state Medicaid program.
10: Are you in favor of expanding Medicaid?
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12: Today, mostly sunny with temperatures in the low 80s and south winds around 15. Tonight, partly cloudy, lows near 68, south winds at 10. Tomorrow, expect more clouds mixing with sun, highs in the upper 70s. As winds shift to the northwest at 10, tomorrow night looks nearly clear with lows dipping into the low 50s. And on Sunday, clouds increase a bit, with highs settling into the mid-60s.

0: Mix 96 and 97.9, the Thompson Twins. That is Hold Me Now. Jesse Guerin here. You know, I had no idea there was something actually useful I could be doing with all the deer I see around the state. Because usually my deer spotting system is pretty simple. Oh, there's a deer. And then I continue with my day. Turns out the DNR would actually like to know about it. Yeah, Operation Deer Watch going on through the end of the month. Regular people like you and me can report the deer we see during daylight hours. Bucks, does, fawns, all of them. And there's actually a reason they want all of those sightings. The DNR uses the information to look at things like the ratio of fawns to does, which helps wildlife biologists get a better picture of deer reproduction and ultimately estimate the deer population. So that deer you notice standing along the edge of a field isn't necessarily just another deer sighting. Add enough of those observations together from people all over the state and they become actual wildlife data. You can submit what you see through the Survey 123 app. And obviously, if you spot deer while you're driving, don't grab your phone and start entering information. Remember what you saw and do it after you have stopped. Yeah. The DNR also had a similar survey this summer for turkeys and birds like that, but that wrapped up in August. This one, Operation Deer Watch, continues through September. Get all the information at dnr.wisconsin.gov. 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
2: 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There's a volleyball tournament, a farmer's market, the Cashton Library 5K fun run walk. At 9 a.m., there's the 5th annual Cashton Snowmobile Show, a classic car and bike show, a Cashton FFA farm toy show, an antique tractor show, arts and crafts, a big kickball game at 11, Cooley Region Cornhole Tournament at 11, there'll be a kiddie parade at noon, kids carnival games in the village park. 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This summer celebration report brought to you by Mauston Furniture and Appliances in Mauston, Torkelson Funeral Home and Cremation, Wood Sales and Service of Black River Falls, Degenhardt Equipment in Norwalk, and Granger Small Engine of Oakdale. Planting pride, harvesting community. It's the 79th annual Cashton Fall Festival, today through Sunday at Cashton Village Park in Cashton. You can get all the details at Cashton Community Club Cashton Fall Fest on Facebook.
3: One person was shot in Onalaska this morning. It happened in the Holiday Heights subdivision just south of Valley View Mall, east of Highway 16. The victim was sent to a La Crosse hospital. Police say it happened during a domestic incident between two family members. There's no further public threat. A 10% wage increase for La Crosse County Sheriff's Deputies Union members will be considered by the county board next Thursday. It would include salaries going up 17% for captains, 15% for the chief deputy, and 11% for sergeants. There'd also be a 3% wage increase for that union next year, and 4% wage increase in 2028. Department budget savings would cover the 10% increase. County Administrator Jane Kleekamp recommends approval, citing a compensation study. A public hearing on discontinuing the regional smart bus will be held Tuesday at 4:30 at the La Crosse County Administrative Building in the 200 block of North 6th Street in La Crosse. The county board voted in July to end the bus at the end of the year. County costs are projected to go up from $30,000 a year 3 years ago to $227,000 now.

0: $1,000 was also approved. Monroe County Sheriff Wes Revels is going to mount a write-in campaign for the seat in November after announcing his retirement in March. The retirement was to kick in January after his second term came to an end. Revels endorsed current Chief Deputy Chris Weaver when he announced his retirement. Weaver lost last month's Republican primary to Tomah business owner and former county jail sergeant Mike Krause, 63-37%. Revels says there's nothing wrong with his deciding to run as a write-in.
1: There's nothing wrongful or evil or nefarious about that, in that I'm simply giving those individuals that have approached me and maybe others out there an option of selecting or writing me in as a write-in candidate. And again, absolutely, do I know that it's going to be difficult? I do. Okay, but I'm going to get out there, work hard at it, and give those people that opportunity.
0: No Democrat is running in November. And now you're up to date. Craig Otto, Magnum Media News.

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You know, here's something that might change the way you think about getting older. We may not be giving our future selves enough credit. A long-running study found that many older adults underestimated how long they would actually live. And that creates an interesting problem. You know, we spent decades planning to get to retirement, saving money, paying things off, thinking about that magical day when the alarm clock no longer gets a vote. But what if retirement itself lasts 20 or 25 years? Obviously, that changes the financial conversation because your savings may need to support you considerably longer than you expected. But on a Friday afternoon, I'm more interested in the fun part of this. What would you do with 25 years that actually belonged to you? Maybe you finally get that place up north you've been talking about for years, or spend more time in Door County. Maybe travel, volunteer, be around the grandkids, fish on a random Tuesday morning just because you can. Or my personal favorite Wisconsin retirement goal. Somewhere around February, look outside at 6 inches of fresh snow and announce, you know what? I don't have to be here for this anymore. And head south. We talk so much about preparing financially for retirement. Maybe we should spend a little more time figuring out what we'd actually like to do once we get there. 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

Mix 96 and 97.9. And you know, one of the cruel little tricks of a Wisconsin winter, the thing that feels best when you're freezing might be exactly what your skin doesn't want, a really long, really hot shower. It feels fantastic when you've been out in the cold, but dermatologists say that as we get older, our skin can become drier and easier to irritate. And for some adults over the age of 65, that can mean they don't necessarily need to shower every single day. For older adults dealing with dry skin, some dermatologists recommend showering less frequently, keeping showers shorter, using lukewarm rather than really hot water, limiting how much soap you use, and moisturizing afterwards. And while that particular advice is aimed at older adults, anybody who has survived January in Wisconsin understands the dry skin problem. Cold air outside, dry heated air inside. Your hands start cracking. You buy moisturizer for every room in the house. Maybe the humidifier comes out. By February, keeping moisture in your skin starts feeling like another household chore. You know what I mean? The one recommendation I might struggle with, though, is lukewarm shower. Because when it's 10 below outside and I've just walked through the front door, I'm sorry, dermatologist, that shower is getting turned up to approximately boil the lobster. Mix 96 and 97.9.

0: 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Fun fact, November 6th, we're getting a brand new George Michael release called the Faith Tour, featuring 18 previously unreleased live performances. Jesse Guerin on the air, keeping you company. Happy Friday. Heading your way within the next 15 minutes, music from Prince. How about some David Guetta? And after the break, something newer from Teddy Swims. And the idea behind the song I'm going to play actually came from sociology. It's about being so convinced you know how a relationship is going to end that everything you do to protect yourself ends up helping cause that exact ending. Basically a self-fulfilling prophecy set to music. Think you know the song I'm talking about? Find out when I play it next. 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
1: 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I'm Jesse Todd, Executive Director of Family Promise of the Great Rivers. 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

0: 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Jesse Guerin on the air along for the ride. Happy Friday. This is the kind of afternoon where I suddenly remember three errands I need to run outside. Not because I'm feeling productive. I just want an excuse to be outside. It's one of those beautiful late summer days, so get out and enjoy it if you can. I'll have your complete forecast coming at you in about 3 minutes. 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
3: 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There's a volleyball tournament, a farmer's market, the Cashton Library 5K Fun Run Walk. At 9 a.m., there's the 5th annual Cashton Snowmobile Show, a classic car and bike show, a Cashton FFA Farm Toy Show, an antique tractor show, arts and crafts, a big kickball game at 11, Cooley Region Cornhole Tournament at 11, there'll be a kitty parade at noon, kids' carnival games in the village park. 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This summer celebration report brought to you by Mauston Furniture and Appliances in Mauston, Torkelson Funeral Home and Cremation, Wood Sales and Service of Black River Falls, Dagenhart Equipment in Norwalk, and Granger Small Engine of Oakdale. 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It's the 79th annual Cashton Fall Festival today through Sunday at Cashton Village Park in Cashton. 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
4: 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Crowley raised property taxes in Milwaukee County.
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12: Today, mostly sunny with temperatures in the low 80s and south winds around 15. Tonight, partly cloudy, lows near 68, south winds at 10. Tomorrow, expect more clouds mixing with sun, highs in the upper 70s. As winds shift to the northwest at 10, tomorrow night looks nearly clear with lows dipping into the low 50s. And on Sunday, clouds increase a bit, with highs settling into the mid-60s.

talking. Mix 96 and 97.9 off the album Harry's House. That is Harry Styles with Late Night Talking. Jesse Aaron on the air. My time here today is up. Natalie is moving in. Go placidly amid the noise and haste. Natalie's got some great stuff lined up, too. So stay tuned in for music from Ed Sheeran, NSYNC, Phil Collins. How about some Starship and more, including this one from Taylor. It's Opalite. Have a great rest of your Friday, a wonderful weekend. I will talk to you Monday. 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

Hey, it's Natalie, and happy Friday to you. It's also September 11th, 9/11. It's been 25 years since the attacks happened. I feel like we need to take a moment and just reflect, remember all the lives that were lost and how much our country has changed because of these attacks. Just really take a moment of reflection today.

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7: Millions of dollars in property tax increases.
10: A hike in property taxes.
11: Property taxes statewide saw the largest increase in more than three decades.
7: That's Democrat David Crowley's plan. Crowley and the Democrats seem more interested in raising taxes to fund fraud than fight fraud. Crowley raised property taxes in Milwaukee County.
12: Crowley recommends increasing the property tax levy.
7: David Crowley even wants to expand the fraud-ridden state Medicaid program.
13: Are you in favor of expanding Medicaid?
14: Oh, absolutely.
7: The David Crowley plan. Higher property taxes. More Medicaid fraud. America's PAC, paid for and is responsible for the content of this advertising, not authorized by any candidate or candidate's agent or committee.

0: Hey, it's Natalie. Well, there are several types of people when it comes to spiders in the house. There are the people that see them and go la la la and hope that they'll just go away and they never see them again. The people who kill them with the shoe and just leave them attached to the wall. And the other people that think they're being nice by catching them and releasing them outside. Well, those people, not as nice as they may seem. Experts say many house spiders are specifically adapted to living indoors, so moving them outside can expose them to cold, predators, and dehydration. So basically, it's like their death sentence when you take them from inside and put them outside because your home was their home. Any guesses on which type of person I am when it comes to spiders? I'm the one that kills them with the shoe and leaves them attached to the wall. Then I make my husband clean up the guts.
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7: Millions of dollars in property tax increases.
10: A hike in property taxes.
11: Property taxes statewide saw the largest increase in more than three decades.
7: That's Democrat David Crowley's plan. Crowley and the Democrats seem more interested in raising taxes to fund fraud than fight fraud. Crowley raised property taxes in Milwaukee County.
12: Crowley recommends increasing the property tax levy.
7: David Crowley even wants to expand the fraud-ridden state Medicaid program.
13: Are you in favor of expanding Medicaid?
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7: 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America's PAC, paid for and is responsible for the content of this advertising, not authorized by any candidate or candidate's agent or committee.
15: This afternoon, look for mostly sunny skies with highs near 80 and southeast winds around 15. Clouds increase a bit tonight with lows near 67 and south winds around 15. Partly cloudy skies continue tomorrow with highs in the upper 70s as winds shift to the northwest at 15. Skies turn mainly clear tomorrow night with a low in the low 50s.

Hey, it's Natalie. So Apple has been talking about this for a while. They finally revealed their first foldable phone called the iPhone Duo. It officially debuted on Wednesday during a fall event in Cupertino, California. Apple said it's the thinnest iPhone ever when opened. It has a 7.6-inch inner display and a 5.4-inch outer screen. It'll be going on sale for $1,999 for a 256-gig model. Pre-orders for this baby begin on October 16th, ahead of the October 23rd release date. I gotta tell you, I'm intrigued, and that is because my eyes are getting really bad and I need more screen area so I can make things bigger. And yes, I know what you're saying. Natalie, just go get glasses. Yeah, I have them. I just don't wear them.

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Hey, it's Natalie. Well, the TSA is considering letting some travelers bring bottles of water through airport security. Officials said the change is part of brand new TSA pre-check lanes that will be introduced very soon. The agency also detailed a new gateside program, letting people without a ticket go through security to greet family members right at the gate. That will be rolling out to some airports soon. There's also going to be new security checkpoints that'll include advanced 3D luggage and body scanners to speed up screening. So a lot of advancements coming our way.

0: Hey, it's Natalie. I love when people are using their social media platforms for good. So there's this guy in New York City named David. He just turned a simple cleanup project into a neighborhood movement. He's committed to cleaning one street block in Washington Heights, New York, every day for 100 days. And it wasn't just picking up litter. He spent his own money to plant flowers, planters for the street, and he was amazed by how much it changed the neighborhood and gave his neighbors pride. He said, I could have picked up trash my whole life, but instead I wanted to give people a reason not to litter, which I think is such a lovely sentiment. This is just a good reminder for us to make sure we're throwing away our trash in the correct places, not on the ground, sorting our recycling and garbage and yard waste appropriately. Just those little things can make a big difference.
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6: A hike in property taxes.
7: Property taxes statewide saw the largest increase in more than three decades.
3: That's Democrat David Crowley's plan. Crowley and the Democrats seem more interested in raising taxes to fund fraud than fight fraud. Crowley raised property taxes in Milwaukee County.
8: Crowley recommends increasing the property tax levy.
3: David Crowley even wants to expand the fraud-ridden state Medicaid program.
9: Are you in favor of expanding Medicaid?
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11: This afternoon, look for mostly sunny skies with highs near 80 and southeast winds around 15. Clouds increase a bit tonight with lows near 67 and south winds around 15. Partly cloudy skies continue tomorrow with highs in the upper 70s as winds shift to the northwest at 15. Skies turn mainly clear tomorrow night with a low in the low 50s.

0: 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The newly rebranded Cooley Arts at 422 Main Street in downtown La Crosse, which was formerly the main event space, invited the community to an open house tomorrow from 11 to 3. This will give everybody the chance to experience what the new space is all about. Guests can expect a variety of workshops, hands-on activities, including Dungeons and Dragons, stop-motion animation, film green screen fun, and an art workshop. Get all the details at cooleyarts.org.
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8: A hike in property taxes.
9: Property taxes statewide saw the largest increase in more than three decades.
5: That's Democrat David Crowley's plan. Crowley and the Democrats seem more interested in raising taxes to fund fraud than fight fraud. Crowley raised property taxes in Milwaukee County.
10: Crowley recommends increasing the property tax levy.
5: David Crowley even wants to expand the fraud-ridden state Medicaid program.
11: Are you in favor of expanding Medicaid?
12: Oh, absolutely.
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Hey, it's Natalie. So I was thinking about this last night. It's so easy to go on an adventure these days. You can be completely spontaneous. And the reason why is because we have maps and directions with voice right at our fingertips. I was thinking about it, like, back in the day, we really had to plan when we were going to go on an adventure. And we used to do stuff like that in college. We'd be like, oh, we're going to go on a road trip. Road trips consisted of getting maps and careful planning and anxiety, even if you were only going like an hour away. But I do feel that those adventures that I went on in college, because they were well planned out, I remember them. There wasn't as many of them, but I remember them because they weren't like an everyday occurrence. I have to say, though, I am kind of jealous of how many adventures my daughter goes on, because she just can. They can be spontaneous and just be like, let's go do this today. And then they go and do it.

Hey, it's Natalie. Coming up, your Hollywood headlines, an iconic piece of memorabilia from Michael Jackson going up for auction. Taylor Swift makes her triumphant return to the CMAs. And Snoop Dogg announced an exciting gig. All the details on the way.

0: Hey, it's Natalie, and here are your Hollywood headlines. Michael Jackson's crystal-covered glove from the 1984 Victory Tour will be up for auction in October. The glove's made of white cotton and hand-embellished with Swarovski crystals. Now, the glove was gifted to a member of the tour's marketing and ticketing team following one of three sold-out concerts in Tennessee back in the day. And I bet it's going to fetch a pretty penny. Taylor Swift has officially confirmed that she will be headed to the CMA Awards for the first time in 10 years. Now, Taylor Swift kind of evolved from country music to pop music, but with her latest single, I Knew It, I Knew You, she has made a trip back to country music and is actually nominated for Single of the Year. The CMA is happening November 18th. And speaking of awards shows, Snoop Dogg has officially confirmed that he will be hosting the MTV Video Music Awards on September 27th. And there you go. Those are your Hollywood headlines.
1: 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Join Terry Erickson and me tonight as we broadcast on Alt 107.1, the Aquinas Blue Golds and the Black River Falls Tigers. The Blue Golds lost their first conference game in a long time and will want to bounce back quickly with a win. The Tigers put up almost 400 yards of offense last week and four touchdowns against Westby. And the Blue Golds stopped their running game? 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
2: Tonight, partly cloudy skies with lows in the upper 60s and winds out of the south near 15. Tomorrow turns partly sunny with highs near 78 as winds shift to the northwest at 15. Tomorrow night looks nearly clear, with lows dipping into the low 50s.

Hey, it's Natalie. It is September 11th, and we should remember what happened on this day 25 years ago. It has been 25 years since the terrorist attacks of 2001. I still can see the imagery in my head, plain as day. It does not feel like it was 25 years ago. It's something that changed the United States and the world. So it's important that we take a moment and remember those lives that were lost. Nearly 3,000 people were killed in the attacks. And of course, it has shaped many things in the United States on how we view security, safety, terrorists, war, and even affected people health related. And even people that were in the area have suffered serious illnesses connected with the exposure following the attacks. So we are also remembering those people this year as well. We will never forget.

Mix 96 and 97.9. Fresh produce distribution happening again tomorrow from 11:30 to 1 at the Kane Street Community Garden on Kane Street in La Crosse. Everybody's welcome to stop by, get some fresh produce grown right here in our community, bring a bag to carry it all home with, and then enjoy. Get all the details at Hunger Task Force of La Crosse on Facebook.

0: Hey, it's Natalie. So Apple finally revealed its first foldable phone. It's called the iPhone Duo. It'll cost you about $2,000 for a 256 gig model. This thing looks pretty cool. Pre-orders for it begin on October 16th, and October 23rd is the official release date.
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0: Hey, it's Natalie, and here's what to watch this weekend. Tonight on ABC, you've got 9/11 Tribute in Light, live from Lower Manhattan. On CBS, they've got 9/11 We Remember and Daughters of 9/11. On HBO, the third season finale of Conan O'Brien Must Go. 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On Sunday on NBC, Sunday Night Football with the Giants and the Cowboys. The 59th season premiere of 60 Minutes, the series premiere of High Value Target, The Hunt for Saddam, is on TNT, the third season finale of The Walking Dead, Dead City on AMC, episode 5 of Lanterns on HBO Max, and Donnie Wahlberg hosts Best of VMA's Iconic Vanguard Performances on CBS.
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0: Hey, it's Natalie. 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So hopefully you haven't been feeling that stress this week and you've been able to just be like, 4-day work week.
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10: Tonight, partly cloudy skies with lows in the upper 60s and winds out of the south near 15. Tomorrow turns partly sunny with highs near 78 as winds shift to the northwest at 15. Tomorrow night looks nearly clear, with lows dipping into the low 50s. Then on Sunday, partly cloudy skies return with a high in the upper 60s.

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It's Natalie. I'm getting out of here for today. I'll catch you guys again tomorrow. Enjoy your kickoff to your weekend. Right now, Tate McRae with Tit for Tat.